0: From Wales, Facing the Irish Sea, that is Three-Legged Mare from their release Morwr, which means sailor. We heard Sailor Lad and Pros y Garreg. Before that, Path Across the Ocean, which is a song from flute player Steph Jeremiah from her release Up She Flew.
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0: here in the high desert.
1: But we do have that cool mountain air at night, and we do have Lake Tahoe and the Pacific Ocean right over the hill.
0: A pretty big hill, if I do say. We've got more tunes and songs coming your way all about the ocean and water right after this.

Good evening and welcome to Strings and Things on Yellowstone Public Radio. I'm Ed Pearson. Thank you for tuning in. That was Harold Franklin Hawkins, known by the nickname Hawkshaw. Apparently his nickname came from a comic strip in the newspapers back in the 1920s and 30s. That was Waiting for My Baby to Rock Rock. It sounds a bit like the rock and roll of that time. Rock and roll was, in my opinion, in any case, less a genre of music then, and simply indicated a public level of enthusiasm for a song or artist. Hawkins was born in 1921 in West Virginia and passed away on a ridge near Nashville in 1963 in a plane crash with country music artists Patsy Cline and Lloyd Kopis, also known as Cowboy Kopis. That was indeed a most tragic event. Here is Hawkshaw Hawkins' widow, Jean Shepherd, on vocals on a tune called Twice the Lovin' in Half the Time. Wesley Webb West, known as Speedy West, is on the steel guitar, and Jimmy Bryant is on the electric guitar. Incidentally, Bryant was one of 12 children. He helped his family through the Depression by playing the fiddle on the street corner. Then we'll hear the instrumental Truck Driver's Ride, also by Speedy West and Jimmy Bryant, from a recording called Flippin' the Lid.

I just wonder, not that I care. Tell me,

0: And I'm wondering, from your part, it's difficult at any age to be handling a situation like this, but at 20, it must have been especially difficult. But did you feel, you know, I'm giving my mom good advice. She really should listen to me. It clearly does make sense to live in the present and not in the past. And were you frustrated in some ways that she was not learning from you or taking your advice?
1: Yeah, I think I moved from a position of, you know, benevolent intentions and a conviction that we're going to get through this together and we're going to figure out how to pick up the pieces, to a sort of first frustration that, you know, the way out of this cell that you're in, like the door is open here. There's a Rumi quote, you know, the door to your cell is open. You know, why don't you go through? And I remember just getting so frustrated, thinking like, we've been here before. We've gone through this reasoning. You've recognized that what you're doing is harmful to yourself and perpetuating your suffering. And you agree that it would be better to do something else. And then yet you persist. And got to this point where I really started to resent the interactions, and I just, didn't want to have this role anymore of being her counselor. Like, I'd put in my time and it just wasn't working despite trying to be inventive and approach it at different angles. And I remember, if the phone would ring on the weekend at the time when she would normally call, starting to feel like this real negative feeling in my body, like an aversion or repulsion almost. And at the same time being like, oh, what's happening now? Like, you know, I feel like my relationship with my mother, my own mental health is being compromised by being drawn into this rumination pattern over and over again.

placidly amid the noise and waste, and remember what comfort there may be in owning a piece thereof. Avoid quiet and passive persons unless you are in need of sleep. Rotate your tires. Speak glowingly of those greater than yourself, and heed well their advice, even though they be turkeys. Know what to kiss and when. Consider that two wrongs never make a right, but that three do. Wherever possible, put people on hold. Be comforted that in the face of all aridity and disillusionment, and despite the changing fortunes of time, there is always a big future in computer